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Give me freedom. Give me love. With a kiss. Give me peace now.

This is Wayne Escoffrey coming at you from Barcelona. Make sure you're listening to Jazz It. Check out my latest albums and all those other awesome musicians that you love to hear. Thank you so much for the support. Jazz It Radio.

joke. The only punchline is how long it goes. 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I got nowhere else to be now. No one tells you just how long you'll last. Some go slowly and some far too fast. I've got time I never planned to have. I got years and years of it.

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15: I've been out here walking and talking to myself for about 4 hours now. Love is really nothing fair.
16: Hey man, what's happening?
15: Hey brother, what's going on? All right. He's got his woman with him. But mine's at home. What time is it? Damn, it's almost 12:45. I think I'm gonna walk up here and see what's going on up here at this distance. There's always something going on up there. What becomes of a broken heart? This looks like the place. Everybody's going in. Step on up here. One ticket, please. Lord have mercy, everybody's here. Hey, man, what's happening?
17: Hey, what's going on with the lady?
15: Yeah, she's at home.

The DJ accepts no responsibility for the next record. This is a request.